0: volta anche tu.
1: Radio Animati, hello, this is Steven Silver, the character designer of Kim Possible and many other shows. Yeah!

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0: I know what you mean, Sully. 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

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Lightning strikes.

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We'll be a freezing long night with the memories of old times. She came back to your bed, and for final time you made great love with her.

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It's all over now, forever. It's a heartache, I know it. It's all over now, forever.